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I'm fast

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But I know that time is gonna take me

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Compare us to lemmings, death wish contemplation.

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1: 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'Cause now everything

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shake. 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Yeah. 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
1: 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Gotta get bad.